0: 431, I'm clear, Shed.
1: Hi, copy. Do you want me to clear you 0 or 01?

0: Bar. Can you call me 01?
1: I copy. 134, what call were you on? I'm showing you clear.
0: This is on the Fox Hill call in Sublime, but okay. It was still saying I was on it on my end.

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1: 188, code 4.
0: Copying code 4. 9178, your status?

0: Fort Rancher, Independence.
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0: I have a shoulder, I guess.

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1: Vehicle description again.
0: So white.

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0: Copy, I have one, my name, date of birth.
1: Go ahead.
0: Flaps of Papa Hotel, India, Lima, Alpha, Bravo, Alpha, Golfo, Mike, versus Kilo, Alpha, Lima, India, Alpha, 12106.

151, Jaden is clear once Cody does a violation suspended. He's also the respondent in a restraining order. The protected party is the first is Valentina. And he's a corrections offender violation pending.

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0: defensively. 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
1: Got it. Thank you.

Central units, an audible commercial burglar alarm. It's going to be at Legacy 5783 State Street. 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
1: It's to Golf Club exit.
0: Black BMW, Oregon Plain 018, November, Zulu, Sierra. Swerving, almost crossed a couple times on the highway.

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1: 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That was me. I got a lost plate number out of Oregon.
0: Go ahead.
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0: 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Order plate. In a second. That'll be Oregon, Sierra Bravo 78160.
1: Hotel 1, registration.
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0: Registered to Alaska, Sherman, first of Brian, born in 75, registered out of Gresham.
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He's a client out of Marion County for escape.

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0: Tango.
1: 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Thank you.

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0: 2 crash, Cosner Way, Northeast and 45th Avenue. Two vehicles, non-injury, non-blocking, but lots of debris in the roadway, impeding traffic.
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0: Either Salem or ODOT. Can you have them come take over? There's a vehicle broke down westbound Center Street Bridge blocking the left lane on a blind corner. The best is the on-ramp from Wallace, westbound.

7 through Salem. 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Alpha 28. Salem is also requesting a K-9 if available.

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1: Corner request, mom preference tow for the gray Kia. 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

0: Okay, thank you.
1: Eastbound 22, milepost 7. I'll get you a plate in a minute. The 962 Kilo Zulu Papa, a white Honda.
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0: County. There's an ETL impending from MacComm. There are two possible untox drivers from Arco and Staten, 100 Whitney Street. First vehicle is a white Mazda. Second vehicle is a white Honda Civic, unknown plates. One of them drove away with a beer in hand. Play of three.
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2: Nine back. Mazda McAllister versus McKenzie, born in 08, is clear valid.
1: I copy. Code 406. Thank you.
0: 338.

0: 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Code 3, or code 1, we're going to head to the residence after this.
1: Hey, copy. Confirming you're at the Trinidad Fire Department.

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2: On the TA, if you want to have the passenger grab that.
1: And 196, it looks like it's going to be a maroon Toyota Corolla, unknown plate. They said they're parked next to you guys.
0: All right, copy.
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0: 552, I've arrived at the jail. Indy Miles 945.
1: Copy.

Dunning. It's getting a physical, not separated domestic, 14822 Jefferson Highway, 99 East Southeast. Still not separated. Alpha 111, copy, you're dispatched. 142 also dispatched.

is headed to the domestic 10% highway 99 southeast.

sounds like the sister's calling in advised that the original caller had choked her, also denying medics at this time. And they're parked at the 24-hour store in Jefferson.

units are driving complaint in front of 5141 by the Springs Road South. It's a vehicle that ran our caller off the road and continued driving. Caller's concerned that the driver's intoxicated. It's white with black trim sedan on the plate. Let's see, it's for sale and delivered about 12 now.

0: Metro County Inn is driving complaint southbound from the address 8046 River Road Northeast. Look, if it was a white Ford Windstar, Oregon plate 340, Papa Bravo Delta, unable to maintain lane, fluctuating speed, stopped in the middle of the road for no apparent reason, delay of about 4 now.
1: 1965, copy. Can we HL to Kaiser as well?
0: They actually copied it already to Kaiser.

0: 143 to run by number.
1: 143, go ahead.
0: The first is 930-5585, break for two.
1: Copy, I do have her attached, already clear and valid. Go with second.
0: Charlie 619331. Can you put all those on that cat, please?
1: Affirming, last of Leon Perez for San Francisco 494 Clement. Clear to valid office.
0: 143, I can't copy, but...
1: All of the involved are clear.

0: with the mail in the road, Lancaster and 22. Try to work so soft, likely to cover this reveal.
1: Copy.

0: the unit's getting a domestic, 4975, Brianna Lane, Northeast. It's for the caller versus the mom's boyfriend. He's currently in talks, being aggressive, trying to get a clarification on what aggressive means.
1: 196, I copy. You can reroute me.
0: Copy. 106 also, dispatch has been physical and verbal.

0: Ian. It's that driving complaint from earlier, 5141 Vitus Rings Road South. We're now getting an additional caller saying that there's a white Mazda in a ditch, possibly the same locate vehicle. It was on the left-hand side as you had for head from Vitus Rings to River. It looked unoccupied.
1: Respond by that, copy. We can just update the location.
0: Don't have an exact location, unfortunately.
1: Copy, Lancaster, Ricky. 192-155. Good. I'm closer, I'll take that on Vita Spring. If you'll take, or if you'll assist with the domestic if they need it. Being you're closer. I'm already committed to 22. Check out, okay.

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It sounds like the caller's just witnessing the mom and the boyfriend interacting, and it's physical between them. MCSO, you need to check for an open mic.

0: money is Chevy complete northbound cordon from Heron and locate vehicles, a dark blue sedan with a roof rack, organ plate 700 Quebec Kilo Bravo, two occupants drinking while driving, no headlights on. Our caller saw a passenger stick a beer bottle out of the window. Delay of about two.
1: Well, first of all, we copy. One by number.
0: Go ahead.
1: It's going to be Charlie 663395, Lassus Amayo Gomez.
0: West of Amayo Gomez, first of his mile, reporting 94, clear, coded Delta violation. And also for info, I found the mom, last of Bravo, first of Juana, reporting 79, also clear, coded Delta.
1: I copy, thank you.

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1: Go ahead.
0: Bay Highway 22 in Front Street in Detroit.

0: Once I've located it, I'll get you an address here in a second.
1: 155 Kempe.
0: Actually, it'll be in front of 5141 Vita Springs. It appears unoccupied.
1: I have you on the hang up. Is it the same vehicle then? Sorry, the driving and the hang up, are they the same?
0: Affirm. I'm on a blind corner. It's off the road. I'll get you a plate, but we're probably just going to have to leave it for the time being.

0: 155. It looks like there's some property damage to Kern County and by the property CMB. Place going to be 075, Papa Uniform Fox, colors one. Let's just start working on a non-preference tow. Stop the road here.
1: Copy, just because the radio traffic's a bit rough, property damage and also just public damage.

0: Paul said that it was a vehicle that ran our caller off the road. Could that be the person who walked up to you?
1: Negative. I'll give an update once I get into my car with better radio signal.
0: Copy. All around, Tony is going to be en route to get the vehicle.
1: Copy.

0: 我才在那背。
1: The female I have here is a homeowner across the street. She said the crash occurred 2.5 hours ago. Since then, we've received 3 calls for service for this vehicle. It's on a blind corner. We're just calling for a tow hazard. I'm going to wait for the tow. And we have a phone number for the driver. We're working on getting that, and I'll follow up with that to get exchange of info for the property damage to the Chevron sign.
2: Copy.
1: If you want to head this way, we're going to probably need a second to just shut the road down on this blind corner. It's a pretty steep one.

the Shelgas station, Lancaster, Fullerton, 573 Charlie Juliet Sierra. It's a white Lexus SUV.

copy. 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
1: Also, Engine 8 and Medic 30 are en route. One of them is asking if the medic wants to, or the patient wants to be transported.
0: Copy, thank you.
2: Heat is not going to need transport.

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1: 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We're going to be at Space Age.

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1: Can you change this call type to crash 3 and notify Public Works for the damage?
0: Chevron 5, be good. On Monday. Which kind of sign is damaged?
1: The Chevron sign.

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Brook Lake Road Northeast, Richland Avenue Northeast. Sounds like it was an open line or call ticker. Could you hear a door slam?

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1: Copy.

an independent driving complaint in the area of 45th and Satter for vehicles that keep driving, racing around, driving recklessly, swerving, going at high rates of speed. Caller was able to get only one vehicle description. It was a gray Ford Expedition unknown plate. That one was last seen at a tailpoint on 45th about 2 hours ago.

Atlantic. I'm good for it.

SMS 3 taking a crash. Vehicle through a neighbor's yard. It's in the front yard distance. 10, no medical needed. It's a light blue Subaru Outback. Two subjects are outside the vehicle. It's not blocking. Haven't made contact with anybody. 14031 Marion Road.

Thank you.

0: 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Play QTL. I'm trying to confirm on that as well.
1: One for tail, copy.

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0: the units to connect and last take at the freeloader, 501 Lancaster Drive, southeast. Colors and emplacing, male push the female out of the vehicle, females outside, males in the vehicle, driving back and forth. He's now at the Taco Bell, making physical threats to the female and her friend. He's in a white Nissan SUV. I don't know the plate.
1: 1965, copy from the shop.

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Break. This will be Southbound Crystal Firehouse, Silver Dodge pickup, swerving. OSP's been advised.

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0: Okay, units of a traffic hazard, Delaney and Dovich. Somebody struck a deer or two, and it may be in the roadway there at Delaney and Dovich.
1: Copy.
2: There's no way they hit two deers, bro.
1: One four four, I'm right here. You can put me on it.
0: 144, copy.
1: More than that.
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1: Yeah. Hey, Joe.

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It was like David or Michael or something like that.

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0: Northwest southbound miles is 259. Tall yellow hatchback, unknown state. Plate given was 908. Able to maintain the plane, drove off into the grass, then took exit 258. Unknown direction of travel. Time delay is about 5.
1: I copy. 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
1: I'll be driving on a motorcycle with no plates, I-5 southbound at Portland Road.

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0: I've got a motorcycle temp tag. 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It's not blowing up.
1: Okay.
0: Screen Michael Batango 1368.

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Okay, Israel, this traffic stop, my computer's not working.

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0: 13 Americans to clear current 2020. And from there to make it slot to Gladney at Oregon City.
1: Copy, go for it, please.
0: So there's just...

0: 14 Subaru Impreza, it's clear current left at Hughes out of Salem. You can send the name.
1: Alright, copy. You're in the RO, I'm out with him. Michael Hughes.
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0: I talked to some people from out there in the first day of the southbound on Juniper. Yeah, or southbound on 8th, I'm sorry. There's nothing. I'm going to be closed. UTF. There was a

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1: Last, Madrigal.

Prince McCone at driving on plate Highway 22, mile post 9 westbound. White Charter Route 4, 021, Papa Echo Foxtrot. Going over 100, leaving in that traffic information from OSP, cut the settings.

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0: the other.
1: They provided 5508. 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
1: Well, this is doing. 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

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Is that the last name of Fernandez, if you can find him, please?

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Are you Cody Bravo? 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He's clear. He's a Carpenter's client, the U.S. probation officer.

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1: Negative, I can't hear you.
0: All right, it's they're aware of a patient with an arm fracture. They have been UTL. They have park staff searching for them. There's no one with first responders or park staff with them yet.
1: Yeah.

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0: But you're loud and clear.
1: Copy. You were out of his vehicle.
0: Patient location when you're ready.

0: from Sunnyview, looking for a dark gray Ford S350, 183 November Yankee Fox. That's what we're planning, tailgating, swerving, passing illegally.
1: Copy, I'm at the shop, so keep an eye out for us.

Reanimation medics responding to a CPR 24145 Buteville Road Northeast. 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CCOM's got a medic en route.

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1: I gave him a call back.

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here.

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He's advising his neighbor who works for Marion County, checking the property, should have a Marion County jacket on.

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0: have an ATO for a driving complaint from the TA Travel Center on Bench Road. Delay of 1 minute. I was looking for a silver sedan four-door. Last evening, northbound on Bench Road, went through a construction barrier, hit some cones, and unable to maintain lane.
1: Everyone, give me...

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1: 113.
0: Last of Delta Echo. Please, this is Victor. Lima India Echo Golf Echo Romeo. First of Papa Echo Tango Romeo Alpha 829-85. She says that

Urban funeral home of Canby Funeral Chapel.

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0: 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What about Seattle?
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1: Copy, I'll be out with her in front of Coke Creek.

It's not opening. You gotta pull right up to it. When they switch that, just like our gate at the office, the outside sensor broke. They need to replace it. There we go.